0: 99.9 KGOR, Omaha's greatest hits and intelligence for your life. Picking you up, making you feel good, this is the John Tesh Radio Show. Welcome to the John Tesh Radio Show. It's intelligence for your life. You know, the older we get, the younger we feel, and we're going to prove it here. According to the journal Psychology and Aging, middle-aged and older adults think old age begins later in life than younger people do. In fact, the older people are, the later they think old age starts. For example, when people are 64, they think old age begins at 71. But by the time people reach age 74, they think old age starts once somebody reaches their 80s. Basically, with increased life expectancy and better psychological well-being, we just don't feel we're old anymore.
1: Intelligence for your life. It's free, you know.
0: And coming up, if you're trying to eat better, a small change at the grocery store could make a huge difference. I'll tell you about it next.

thank you for spending your evening with the John Tesh Radio Show on Omaha's greatest hits, 99.9 KGOR. Did you know that when you're grocery shopping, the biggest threat to your diet comes at the end in the checkout aisle? You know how when you're in line to pay, all the candy, snacks, and sugary drinks are lining the aisle? Of course you know that. Well, new research from the University of Cambridge shows getting rid of those treats at checkout changes what people buy in a very big way. Researchers found that when six major supermarket chains removed sweets and snacks from their checkout lines, customers bought a lot fewer unhealthy snacks, both on the spot and to take home. In fact, there was

0: snack box. Basically, most shoppers don't indulge in things like candy bars and chips until right when they're leaving. It's a spur-of-the-moment decision. And if it's not right in front of you, you're a lot less likely to give in. Experts say this is proof that a simple change, like making a change to the checkout aisle, can help people make healthier choices without even thinking about it. The question is, are the grocery stores willing to cooperate?
1: I-F-Y-L. The intelligence for your life.
0: Coming up, how experts say boring chores can significantly reduce our blood pressure and stress levels.
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0: waking you up, making you feel good. This is the John Tesh Radio Show on Omaha's greatest hits, 99.9 KGOR. Here's an interesting headline. The most mundane chores or activities that we dread could actually be the things that relieve our stress. So, for example, washing dishes. According to the journal Mindfulness, people who took a mindful approach to washing dishes, they saw significant reductions in their stress level. It could be as simple as focusing on how the soap smells or how the warm water feels on your hands. Being mindful, just reframe the chore as something soothing and get that in your mind. Also, a lot of people dread going to an exercise class, I'm among you, because they feel like everybody is fitter than they are or they don't want to embarrass themselves. But new data now tells us group exercise is a huge stress reliever, bigger than exercising alone. Because people who exercise in groups tend to push themselves harder and exercise more consistently than those who exercise alone. There's also the social aspect, huge. It's why a study in the Journal of the American Osteopathic Association found, don't miss this, people who embraced group workouts felt 30% less stress than those who exercised alone.
1: The one show that millennials and boomers can...

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0: 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I'm John Tesh. This is Intelligence for Your Life.
1: Right, here's another one of those pieces that, you know, we're getting to the point where we've been doing this for 25 years now.
2: Yep.
1: And more often than not, we'll do a piece and it's like, oh, well, I do this. Or I took that, or that happened to me. Here it is. If your spouse is spending a long time in the bathroom, it may not be because they're not feeling well. They just want some alone time.
2: Oh, 100%.
1: Half of all people surveyed, they said they admitted to hiding out in the bathroom when they want some peace and quiet. This comes from a recent one poll survey of 2,000 adults. I spend time in the car.
2: I'll sit in the car. Yeah, yeah. I have an office that's outside of my house. Like it's on my property, in my backyard. But I go out there, even if I don't have stuff to do, and just sit there.
1: Yeah.
2: Stare at the wall and like work up on my computer. Just take a second.
1: Yeah.
2: I'll sit in the driveway and finish what I'm doing or answer text. I think I built this habit in the bathroom as a kid, where it was like one of the only places where I wouldn't get bothered. And so I kind of created it. And now I've spent like 20 years trying to break the habit of being in the bathroom for too long.
1: Your 14-year-old actually caught that.
2: She caught it 100%. And I think it's for this exact reason. I think she just likes that nobody bothers her for a little while. She's in there. So that's the key. If you want to break this habit in your spouse, bother them while they're in the bathroom and give them another spot where they can be alone.

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0: 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Plenty of feel-good music, Omaha's greatest hits, and helpful hints, too, here on the John Tesh Radio Show. It's John Tesh Radio Show, intelligence for your life, intel for your stomach here and now. For stomach trouble, I have a quick natural fix. It's peppermint oil. You can find it pretty much everywhere. According to the Journal of Digestive Diseases and Sciences, mint will treat symptoms like bloat, diarrhea, and stomach pain. All you need are a few drops of food-grade peppermint essential oil diluted in a glass of water. That's going to reduce symptoms by a full 40%. How does this happen? It's because peppermint's active ingredient, menthol, can relax stomach muscles, improve the flow of bile, relieve gas and nausea, and it has antispasmodic properties that can even help symptoms of irritable bowel syndrome.
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0: And coming up, I have two great hacks for lifelong brain health directly from a neurologist. These are so easy, anybody can do them, even me.

0: for listening to Omaha's greatest hits, 99.9 KGOR and the John Tesh Radio Show. All right, my friends, when it comes to your memory, one of the single best things you can do to preserve it is talk to people and do it every day. This is according to neurologist Dr. Daniel Leslie. He says nothing else compares to the total brain workout of conversation for improving memory and thinking skills. Dr. Leslie says social activity is what people are built for. It expands the pool of what you're exposed to every day, which ensures you're constantly learning. And chit-chat may not feel like a brain workout, but because you don't know what's going to come out of another person's mouth when you have to respond to those comments, it sharpens your brain. Dr. Leslie says another way to improve your thinking in your day-to-day life is to keep your life as uncluttered as possible. And it goes beyond how much stuff is on your desk or in your house. Even your wall art matters, apparently. If you have different pictures on every part of your wall, you're getting distracted every time you enter a room. He says going in a more minimalist direction will benefit your brain health.
1: All the intelligence in one place. Tesh.com.
0: Just ahead, it's longevity intelligence. Harvard University School of Public Health says it's easier than you may think to reach the age of 100. Their 12-year study tracking the eating habits of nearly 74,000 people has produced some simple advice, and I'll have it for you.
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0: 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Relax, unwind, and feel good tonight with Omaha's greatest hits and the John Tesh Radio Show. All right, my intelligent friends, my mission, my purpose in life at this moment is to help you live to be 100. Listen to this. Harvard University School of Public Health says it's easier than you may think to reach 100. Their 12-year study tracking the eating habits of nearly 74,000 people. Big study. They found that even the tiniest positive changes in what people ate increased longevity. The changes were so small, the Harvard researchers dubbed them micro changes, and they made study subjects 17% less likely to die. Another big number. So here are some micro changes you can use to live a longer, healthier life. You can use them today, beginning now. First, just eat one more serving of fruits and vegetables a day. Just one additional serving a day will cut your heart disease risk by a full 5%. That's a half cup of spinach, a cup of vegetable soup, even a tangerine. The next micro change, tiny change, replace refined carbs with whole grains. People who ate the most whole grains were 16% less likely to die than those who ate the least. And then replace butter with olive oil. Come on, do it now. Research shows a Mediterranean-type diet, low in saturated fat, high in good fats like olive oil, will improve your blood pressure, your bone health, and micro changes on the way to 100.
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1: All right, folks. So if you're sick and you want to call in sick to work, please do that.
2: Yes, absolutely.
1: Don't come in and just like snuck. I mean, people used to do it all the time back when I was coming into work. And you just make everybody sick. But now we do. If you want to call in sick when you're not sick, I have some information for you. A market research company surveyed thousands of employees to find the perfect time to let your boss know you're not coming in. Could be mental health stuff. It's Tuesday at 6:38 a.m.
2: Okay.
1: Calling in bright and early on Tuesday makes your reasoning seem more legitimate, because if you do it on Monday or Friday.
2: Right.
1: Yeah.
2: If you do it on Monday or Friday, they think you're taking a 3-day weekend.
1: Right.
2: Everybody calls in sick on the Monday. Everyone wants to call in sick on Monday. Everyone wants to call in sick on Friday and head out earlier. I get that. I agree with you. If you are sick, take your sick days. Don't waste them on this stuff. But if you need a mental health day, start calling your boss at 6:38 on Tuesday and be like, I can't, 6:38 a.m. I'm not going to make it in today. I feel really sick. Because again, you'll trick him into thinking that you're being honest. And if you keep doing it over and over and over, and eventually your boss calls you, just tell him.

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0: This is the John Tesh Radio Show on Omaha's greatest hits, 99.9 KGOR. All right, parents, grandparents, and I count myself among you. To get kids to eat more vegetables, experts say just give them more vegetables to eat. This is the latest from a new Penn State study. The researchers worked with kids ages 3 to 5 in a daycare center as test subjects. For 1 month, the kids were given increasing amounts of carrot sticks before they ate lunch. And as the amount of carrots the kids got increased, so did the amount eaten. Turns out doubling the portion size of the carrots resulted in the kids eating nearly 50% more. So bottom lining this one, if you want your kids or grandkids to eat more vegetables, give them more vegetables.
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0: All righty, coming up, do you ever get home after a long day at work and just fall apart, fall into pieces? Turns out it's so common, psychotherapists now have given it a name. It's post-work restraint collapse. I'll explain why this happens

0: you for spending your evening with the John Tesh Radio Show on Omaha's greatest hits, 99.9 KGOR. Well, we have a lot to handle these days, right? Every single day, we get up early, we work full time, we get along with our coworkers, we maintain our composure, when we'd rather throw the office printer and the coffee pot out the window. Well, at some point, we stop being able to hold it all together, and we melt down, some of us. It's called post-work restraint collapse. Post-work restraint collapse, and psychotherapists say it happens at the end of the day because when we get home, we feel safe to release our true emotions. And while some people may cry, it can also manifest as picking a fight with your husband or your wife. You may feel easily irritated and less patient. You may also have less self-control, so you take a trip through the drive-through fast food thing. So how can you prepare or prevent post-work restraint collapse? Therapists say take 5-minute breaks throughout the day. That works. It can ease the intensity of emotions. Also, have a wind-down routine. This could be talking to a friend on the way home from work or saving a favorite show on your DVR. That really works. Also, a study in the journal Cognition and Emotion found that exercise will reduce negative emotions. So can rest, mindfulness, and your favorite hobby. But just know that post-work restraint collapse is a real thing, and you're not alone.
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0: 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I'll have it for you next.
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Plenty of feel-good music, Omaha's greatest hits, and helpful hints, too, here on the John Tesh Radio Show. The question I get a lot on this show is, can wearing a fitness tracker really help you lose weight? I just started using one of those that counts steps. Works for me. And a recent study from the University of Minnesota says, yes, they work. It's good news for the two-thirds of adults who are overweight or obese right now. Research shows losing just 10% of your overall body weight will lower your risk for deadly diseases, including cancer, heart disease, and type 2 diabetes especially. And that's where fitness trackers come in handy. For the study, thousands of overweight adults wore fitness trackers or step counters for up to a year. Study participants were also asked to meet various goals, like taking a certain number of steps every day or getting that recommended 150 minutes of physical activity a week. The result, every person who wore a fitness tracker lost weight. Those who wore trackers and changed their eating habits lost the most weight. Why do fitness trackers help so much? Because they encourage self-monitoring and self-regulation. They are a constant reminder on your wrist that prompts people to be more active. Simple as that. And I am one of those people.

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1: All right, so this next tip, I actually saw this next tip in practice. I was watching the NBA Finals, and I saw Victor Wembanyama from the San Antonio Spurs, right? And 7'4", right? And actually the announcer said he does this all the time. Before he shoots

greatest hits, 99.9 KGOR. I'm John Tesh. This is Intelligence for Your Life. 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

0: John Tesh, thank you for joining us for more Intelligence for Your Life on Omaha's greatest hits, 99.9 KGOR. Gentlemen, just for you from our relationship files, would you like to have a better relationship? Then you got to do your fair share of chores, meaning about half of them, but experts say choose the chores wisely. So research from the University of Washington found that men who do traditionally masculine chores like yard work, washing the car, fixing squeaky doors, they report happier partners and more solid relationships. This is compared to men who simply take over chores their partner normally does. Why? Because doing extra tasks on the to-do list feels more helpful and provides more of a mood boost than doing the tasks she already has a handle on. And that's especially true if she's like my wife and she has a certain way of doing some chores, and will they only end up redoing what you've already done to make it right and resenting you for it. So do the manly chores, yard work, washing the car, fixing squeaky doors, you know, all that kind of stuff, and you'll have a happier relationship.
1: 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With Bill-

0: 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It's the John Tesh Radio Show, intelligence for your life. And do you feel like you always have to rush to the bathroom when you get nervous? This happens to me right before I walk out on stage in concert. Well, it turns out you and I are not alone. Your bladder is basically your body's stress megaphone, according to the UCLA School of Medicine. They say when you're anxious, your adrenal glands release a surge of adrenaline, one of the fight or flight hormones. And the bladder is packed with adrenaline receptors, so when they're flooded, you feel like you gotta go now. Add to that, stress increases urine production. And when you're stressed or nervous, your body tends to clench up, including your pelvic floor, and all that squeezing can put pressure on your bladder. It makes you want to make a beeline for the bathroom. Now, you can train your bladder to chill out when you're nervous or panicked. You can try timed voiding, which simply means going to the bathroom every 2 hours. Then gradually increase your intervals. You can also do exercises to strengthen your control. For example, if the urge hits, pause, take 2 deep breaths, squeeze and release your pelvic floor, and then walk, don't run, to the restroom. What you're doing is retraining your brain to see it as a request, not an emergency.
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0: 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So we recently shared a study from the University of Colorado that found that women seek out men who make them laugh. And Psychology Today had another study in which women were three times more likely to give their phone number to a man who told jokes compared to one who did not. So is humor really that important? Well, scientists from the University of Queensland in Australia analyzed nearly 1,000 dates, and their conclusion, humor is overrated. Surprised? Well, they found that regardless of gender, participants who laughed the most on their date or who laughed at their date's humor didn't rate their partner as more or less attractive. That had no bearing on how attractive they found them. This surprised me. The study results found that trying too hard to be funny on a date is the kiss of death. Instead, what really moved the needle when it came to attraction was a sense of emotional connection and emotional safety, meaning people liked feeling safe just being themselves. So don't worry about laughs on a date. Don't write a bunch of jokes. Look for an emotional connection, say the experts. And if you laugh, too, that's just an added bonus.
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0: This song is running on the original factory batteries, so we'll probably need to swap in a new pair of AA's in a song or two. Just FYI.
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From our health and wellness files, is it possible that great gut health is all about just a handful of almonds? This is the conclusion of new research out of King's College London. Of course, you've heard about the gut microbiome. That's the collection of good and bad bacteria that live in your gastrointestinal system. A lot of people call the gut biome your second brain. In a healthy body, the good and bad bacteria coexist without problems. They help regulate our digestive, immune, and overall health. But the researchers say we can improve our gut health and therefore our overall health by eating a couple of handfuls of almonds every day. It's because almonds increase the production of butyrate. Butyrate is a fatty acid known to promote strong gut health. Butyrate is the main source of fuel for colon cells. And when those cells do their jobs properly, healthy gut microbes thrive. And so there's less gut leakage and inflammation, and we absorb more nutrients. In the study, the researchers experimented on people who were eating a diet full of junk food. They were given two handfuls of whole almonds to eat every day for a month. The result? Every single study subject showed increased levels of butyrate, and they were also less likely to be constipated or have other gut issues. It is possible that good gut health is all about a handful of almonds.

0: But the groom, whom we like, he loves golf. He also loves hockey.
1: Yeah.
0: But he loves golf. And so...
1: He likes hitting things with sticks, apparently.
0: Yeah. Pool. He likes that, too. So is golf a sport or a game?
1: Oof.
0: What about bowling? What about archery? What about pool? So the Las Vegas Review-Journal created a way to end all arguments about which sports are sports and which are really just games. You're going to love this, kid. If you can smoke while you're doing it, it's a game, not a sport.
1: Okay. So I love it. I love this as a good rule of thumb. But I would push back because, you know, at a time when tobacco use in our country was very high, there are pictures of, you know, Joe Namath on the sidelines of an NFL game with a cigarette hanging out of his mouth.
0: We had a guy on our soccer team that's from Iran that smoked twice a night.
1: We know that soccer, baseball, football are sports, not games. And yet there have been periods in our history where the players are actively smoking in the game. So I like it, but I don't love it. Golfers out there are going to say it, the amount of coordination that it requires, the amount of it, when you walk a course and you don't take the cart, it is good exercise. It's a sport. Okay, fine. But, you know, bowling feels like we're pushing it. Bowling feels like, what are we doing here, guys? And then, look, we reported how many calories you burn playing chess, which is a lot. So, you know, the smoking thing, I like it. I don't love it.
0: Okay. Anytime.

0: The John Tesh Radio Show is on 99.9 KGOR. Time for some intelligence for your health. Do you have a tough day ahead? Yeah, me too. You can conquer it better with blueberries. Yeah, just eat a cup of blueberries or drink a glass of blueberry juice. According to the National Institute of Mental Health, the plant pigments that give blueberries their color also stimulate the growth of new neurons in the section of the brain that regulates your stress response. In plain English, you're going to be better able to handle high-pressure situations without losing your cool.
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0: 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Plenty of feel-good music, Omaha's greatest hits, and helpful hints, too, here on the John Tesh Radio Show. Welcome to Intelligence for Your Life. Let's talk push-ups for a moment. They're important, and they really are an overall body workout. But did you know that more than half of all people say they can't do 10 push-ups? But a new study finds that people who can do at least 10 push-ups in 1 minute are much less likely to suffer from heart-related conditions. This comes now from the Harvard School of Public Health. They found that middle-aged people who can do 10 push-ups in 1 minute had a lower risk of heart disease. But the more they could do, the greater the benefit. And the push-ups test was a more accurate predictor of heart health than a treadmill test. And you don't need any special equipment to do it, just so you know.
1: Intelligence for Your Life.
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0: And coming up, you went in for a rotisserie chicken and you left with a gold bar and new patio furniture. It's the Costco effect. We'll explain the magic and

0: greatest hits, 99.9 KGOR. I'm John Tesh. This is Intelligence for Your Life. When it comes to impulse shopping, nobody does it better than Costco, right? You walk in for a jumbo pack of paper towels, and you can walk out with a $20,000 hot tub, which really happened to one woman recently. It's all part of the Costco effect. The store lures you with cheap essentials and then tempts you with sparkly big-ticket items you didn't even know you wanted. And because the prices are good and the inventory changes constantly, shoppers feel like they have to pounce or risk missing out. Retail analyst Neil Saunders says Costco's treasure hunt atmosphere is not an accident. Essentials like milk and toilet paper are tucked in the back, forcing us to pass aisles of tempting bargain merchandise. And with no aisle signs or store maps, you just have to wander. Costco also slows shoppers down with high-end goods like big screens and diamond rings the moment they walk in. And vendors are handing out samples, causing minor traffic jams. You know what it looks like. Consumer expert Paco Underhill is the author of Why We Buy, The Science of Shopping. He says what they're trying to do is get you to slow down enough to consider something you never would have thought of buying before. That is the Costco effect. Go impress your friends.
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0: And coming up, research from the Blue Zones book about how we can extend our lifespan by adopting not only a plant-based diet, but what the researchers call a plant-based lifestyle.
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0: 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Relax, unwind, and feel good tonight with Omaha's greatest hits and the John Tesh Radio Show. Well, look at this. We now know you can live a longer, healthier life without overhauling your diet and exercise habits. This comes from Nick Buettner, who's the brother of longevity researcher and our friend Dan Buettner and vice president of the Blue Zones Project. Their goal is to transform communities in ways that help us all live longer and better. And here's how they're doing it, one household at a time. First, they recommend growing a home garden and pack it with a wide variety of fruits, vegetables, and legumes. That'll encourage you to eat a more plant-based diet because we tend to be more interested in food we've grown or cooked. That's a fact. We also enjoy the taste more as well. And in the Blue Zones, a plant-based lifestyle is associated with a significantly lower risk for heart disease, obesity, and type 2 diabetes. And then gardens promote stronger social bonds. Buettner says it's because if you grow more food than you and your family can eat, you're likely to share the excess with your neighbors. If they have some crops that you don't have, you may find yourself working out some food swaps that eventually get more neighbors involved until you're all planning regular feasts where the whole block is invited. Lots of studies show a link between a stronger sense of community, greater well-being, and a longer life.
1: Intelligence for your life.
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1: All right, Gib, it's time for a green thumb tip.
2: Oh, I love these.
1: I know you take good care of all your house plants, but if you want to make them healthier, give them a little plant massage. You just run your fingers lightly over their leaves. According to the journal Plant Biology, a light touch mimics what's called, quote, mechanical stress, which is the interactions plants normally have with wind and rain and animals and other plants. It activates natural defense mechanisms in the plant within minutes. It makes plants stronger and better able to fend off things. So give them a little plant massage.
2: So the theory is, right, that the plants are used to things bumping into them, wind hitting them.
1: Right.
2: We put them in a house where they're in a hermetically sealed environment. They're not getting all of that. I respect that.
1: It's like your fat dog.
2: Right. The fat dog's supposed to be out there running.
1: Right.
2: If he's
1: right.
2: not running, then he gets fat. Right. So I have kids, and I would say my kids bump into my house plants as much as... I mean, my 14-year-old is super clumsy, and she's bumping and falling on houseplants all the time. My houseplants are still dying.

101.9 KGOR, Omaha's greatest hits and intelligence for your life. Picking you up, making you feel good, this is the John Tesh Radio Show. All right, you're going to love this. If you want to avoid chemical-based cleaning products, do as they did in the 1800s. In the Victorian era, there were a bunch of natural cleaning solutions used by maids and housekeepers. And English Heritage, an organization that cares for hundreds of centuries-old palaces, homes, castles, and abbeys, has tons of tips for us. For example, if you want shiny stone floors, scrub them with skim milk. English Heritage says casein protein in milk, it binds to flagstones, creating a slightly polished sheen while repelling dust and grime. Yeah, skim milk. What about a clogged sink? Well, Victorian maids would have poured a half cup of vinegar or lemon juice down the drain, plus a half cup of baking soda. After an hour, they would dump in a kettle of boiling water and repeat as necessary. The combination of acid, grease cutters, and heat will break the clog loose. One more. Got dirty wallpaper? Scrub it with a piece of white bread. The idea of dry bread wallpaper sponges dates back to the 1600s. When people began heating homes with coal instead of wood. The coal left the walls covered with soot. A wet sponge would have

Omaha's greatest hits, 99.9 KGOR. Starship, nothing's going to stop us now. One of their many number one hits in the 80s. You're with Cope. John Fogerty played her iHeartRadio Music Festival last year. And he did this song, Down on the Corner. And in a few minutes, I'll tell you how to win some cash.

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1: Goo Goo Dolls and Iris. Mark Coppola with you. And Tiffany doing a Tommy James and the Shondells song. I think we're alone now, but we're not. We're together here on the third shift.

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1: 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You can slap it silly once, twice, three times, whatever. Tell me what's on your mind, shout outs, what you want to hear. Now, we have a couple things coming up. We got Aerosmith. Tony, you wanted to hear Phil Collins because he's getting inducted to the Rock and Roll Hall of Fame. And we got some Michael Jackson, whose musical biopic is about to kiss $1 billion worldwide.
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1: That's Phil Collins' Don't Lose My Number. 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
1: That's Aerosmith and Walk This Way. 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
1: It's like about 3 after 3. Esmedana, Open Your Heart. And here's one of the, well, it's the only band that played a Rye Hard Radio Music Festival 2 times, but with 2 completely different personalities. You know what I'm talking about.

0: Omaha's greatest hits, 99.9 KGOR. John Mellencamp, Hurt So Good. I thought he did a great couple of songs on our iHeartRadio Music Awards telecast. His daughter, Teddy Jo Mellencamp, formerly a Real Housewife of Beverly Hills, did a very touching tribute to her daddy.
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1: Billy Joel and Uptown Girl, a little after 4 o'clock in the morning on a Friday. We're kicking off a weekend together, and a few minutes to tell you how to win some cash, like $2,500 bucks. Buffalo Springfield. 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

0: 99.9 David and Meredith on KGOR, playing Omaha's greatest hits. My poor dog this morning let her out, and she, you know, she's a very smart animal. You've met Cheyenne.
1: So smart.
0: When it comes to using the yard first thing in the morning, not so much. It was pouring.
1: Oh.
0: It was, you know, drizzling when I came in, but pouring. She goes all the way out to the mailbox. She could have stopped 5 feet off the sidewalk. Nope. Goes out there. Normally bothered by water, but not this morning. So I was running a bit behind schedule because I had to dry off a dog.
1: Sure. Does she always go there, like when it's a nice day? Does she have a spot she goes to, or does she go wherever?
0: No, and the older she gets, the more she wanders. Like it's her big day out.
1: Aww.
0: So because her walks aren't as long.
1: Yeah.
0: She's got hip problems and arthritis. But she's like, so I don't like having her go all the way to the street when I'm standing kind of in the doorway. But it was cold. It was wet. And I'm like, what are you doing?
1: Oh, shy. She was still dreaming a little bit, maybe.
0: Shia LaBeouf.
1: My dog goes underneath, like right in front of the door, because we're still under an overhang.
0: Yeah.
1: Sees it's raining and just promptly turns right back and goes, guess you'll be cleaning up my pee on your floor later.
0: Oh,
1: no. He will not go. I can even pick that little sausage up, put him in the yard. And he will walk right back into the house. He hates the rain.
0: That is so funny. He refuses to pee.
1: My dog rules the roost, I'm telling you. You seen the videos of him yelling at me about food?
0: Oh, I've seen him take the bowl and drop it at your feet in disgust.
1: He takes one hand, flips it up, catches it with his mouth, and he's like, huh, lady, what's going on here? Oh, you just ate, pal.
0: Yeah, Ribby has the attitude for sure. I love that dog. And it's always when you're late, mm-hmm, or you're freezing, always, or it's raining, that the dog decides, I'm going to spend a little extra time out here.
1: And you're risky letting her go out and wander when you're usually in your boxers or something. Because if she gets going, you got to run down the street in your undies.
0: Well, she never leaves the yard. Okay. And normally with cars going by, I don't. But, you know, this early in the morning, I'm like, hurry up, Shy. Hurry, I got to get in the shower. Come on, girl.
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0: Before firing up this next song, we're going to take this opportunity to do our morning workout.
1: Here we go. One, two, that's enough. Omaha's greatest hits, 99.9 KGOR.

0: KGOR, Omaha's greatest hits.
1: Meredith, and I believe it's misinformation, referring to why my dog this morning went out, took an extra long time, and even though it was pouring rain, made her way all the way to the mailbox.
2: Please talk back.
3: Good morning, David and Meredith. This is misinformation. David, the reason why your dog had to go to the mailbox is because she had to check her messages. Dogs communicate by P-mail. But I'll see myself out. Have a great day.
1: Oh. I love it. She does. She says what you say. I'll see myself out.
0: Yes.
1: Corny joke.
0: That's funny. I like P-mail even better. I always say when my dog goes to the big like stop signs or the light poles, yeah. I'm like, oh, he's checking his like Facebook. He's doing his Facebook message.
1: Oh, man, that's funny. Checking her messages. That is great. P-mail. And she gave herself a little rim shot. I'll help her out here. Hold on.
3: Dogs communicate by P-mail. But I'll see myself out. Have a great day.
0: Misinformation. Thank you.
1: Love it.
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0: Omaha's greatest hits, 99.9 KGOR.
1: And a very happy Champagne Friday to you and yours. Okay, Meredith, something amazing. It blows my mind. Sometimes the universe has energy out there that you can't explain.
0: Okay.
1: And maybe it's just me, but you tell me if this blows your mind or not. Was on the interstate traveling to a wedding. Get off the air here and start bolting. It's a little later in the afternoon, I'd say about maybe 2-ish, 3. And all of a sudden in my mind, I remember something that I had to text to a coworker of ours, Frank. So I start, I'm texting very carefully while on the interstate.
0: Okay.
1: As I'm texting, all of a sudden the phone rings and it's Frank.
0: The one you were texting?
1: The one I was texting. Okay. Oh, okay. Already a little. Okay, cool. So I answer and I go, did I accidentally butt dial you? And he goes, what? I said, I was just texting you. Did I hit dial instead of the text? He goes, no, I'm behind you. And I went, wait, what? Now, Meredith, I am 3 hours out of town.
0: Wow.
1: 3 hours on the interstate. And all of a sudden, while texting Frank, Frank says, you just zipped by. I saw your David and Meredith sticker on your bumper.
0: Dude, that is wild.
1: And I started screaming. Mrs. Jones freaked out. And I was just like, I can't believe this. How in the world are you behind me? They were going even further north.
0: Sure.
1: But I was like, my mind was blown. And I couldn't shake it like the rest of the day.
0: Yeah, it is weird.
1: I'm texting him. He calls me because I just passed him on the interstate.
0: It would have been weird enough to mention if he just called while you're texting him.
1: Yes.
0: But then for him to physically be behind you while you're both flying up the interstate is wild.
1: And not around town.
0: No.
1: This was
0: 3 hours away.
1: 3 hours out. We're both headed north and somehow I passed him.
0: So did you guys figure out what you needed to talk about for work?
1: Yes.
0: Okay.
1: Yeah, we got all that worked out. But it was just, it blew my mind.
0: That's so cool.
1: And there's just a weird energy in the universe sometimes that was just like, we're just going to give you this little gift of weirdness.
0: I love that. That's awesome.
1: Isn't that cool?
0: Were you guys talking about me?
1: We were not, but next time we will.
2: 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Otherwise, enjoy another Champagne Friday with David and Meredith. 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
3: 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Now, of course, once you get downtown, you're going to still find all that construction. You might want to avoid Farnham Street from 10th all the way out to Saddle Creek. That's a long stretch of road with lots of problems on it. And 156th, just north of Q, you still have road work there. That

0: 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I'm Lucy Chapman.
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24: Clouds will be stubborn again today. A 20% chance of a spotty shower in the morning or afternoon. Most of us stay dry and somewhat cool again. 78 for the high with an east wind at 5 to 15 miles per hour. A few spotty showers and some drizzle develop overnight. Heading into Saturday morning with a low of 65. Then clouds, fog, drizzle, and breezy with a high of 82 Saturday. From the First Alert 6 Weather Center, I'm Senior Chief Meteorologist Rusty Lord.
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0: Let me be the first to say...
1: Happy Shipping Friday!
0: Okay.
1: Sorry, I'm competitive.
0: Let me be the second to say... Happy Champagne Friday. Is it the 4th of July weekend yet?
1: Not yet, but we can still celebrate because we did it. We completed this week. I'm telling you.
0: You know, with the anniversary, the 250th birthday and this crazy giveaway we're doing with 250 grand, every weekend feels like a 4th of July weekend.
1: You're so right. I have leaned in so hard to the red, white, and blue at my house. I bought a new, brand new flag, a big, embroidered, beautiful one. That's out front. I have a stars and stripe foot mat to wipe your feet on when you walk in my house. I even did our permanent house lights in blue and red to look like a flag on my house.
0: I saw pictures. It's pretty amazing.
1: America!
0: America! Meanwhile, I've only had 4 red, white, and blue rocket pops.
1: Ooh, that still counts.
0: And they were delicious. All right, kicking off the show, you guys, direct from our talkback line. Take it away.
2: I just wanted to wish you guys a happy Champagne Friday. And thank you, as always, for making my mornings worthwhile.
3: 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Here's a look at your roads.
4: Traffic is on the lighter side on I-80. You're in good shape between Omaha and Lincoln, and between 680 and 480. Dodge Expressway, of course, looks good. You will find delays due to construction on 156th at Maple. If you're northbound and Q Street, that road work continues on 156 from Q Street, a little north of there. That's a look at your roads. I'm Lucy Chapman.
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2: There could be another big NBA trade on the horizon. ESPN reports that the Celtics remain actively engaged in trade talks for all-NBA guard Jaylen Brown. Round one of the NHL draft is tonight in Buffalo. Penn State winger Gavin McKenna expected to go number one to Toronto. The U.S. suffered its first loss at the World Cup, falling 3-2 to Turkey in the final group stage match. Team USA had already qualified for the knockout round. They faced Bosnia Wednesday. I'm Matt McCool.
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0: So this story is making its way around the internet again, weeks later, because there's video coming out and everybody loves this little boy. His name is Remy Steinert. And this poor kid had it rough in the first couple of years of his life. He's only three.
1: Oh my gosh.
0: He was born with a serious congenital heart defect and he spent months in a Dallas hospital. He needed open heart surgery, and they say music helped calm him during his recovery.
1: Cool.
0: What he liked out of this music were the drums.
1: Naturally, we need music to calm this child down.
0: Well, started playing, and this kid for three, shockingly good.
1: Oh my gosh, I love that.
0: Well, he became the youngest known musician to perform at the Grand Ole Opry. And if you haven't seen this guy, he went out on stage with a band who I love, by the way, for King and Country.
1: Oh, yes. They're so good.
0: And they do this thing with, what would you say, 20 drummers on stage?
1: So cool. It's their drummer boy song,
0: yeah.
1: Right? I love this one.
0: The Little Drummer Boy, and here we go.
1: And it's literally the little drummer boy, the three-year-old boy.
0: I teared up the first time I watched this. I probably will get emotional again. But here we go. This is when they introduced him in the middle of the song.
2: He smiled at me, ba-rum-pum-pum-pum. Me and my drum.
0: Okay, here he comes.

0: Now you hear his snare drum. He basically, it was hard to hear, but he said he's 3 years old and they have a drummer sweepstakes that they do. And this kid is on stage.
1: He has red pants, red suspenders, and a red bow tie.
0: He's so cute.
1: I can't take it.
0: He's looking at his parents right in the front row. And this three-year-old crushes it, Meredith. He was drumming. He wasn't just doing a silly little, you know, pounding on the drums. He was right there on beat.
1: Okay, I found a video of this as well. I'm going to share it. You guys have to see this amazing moment.
0: He's got natural rhythm, a music ability, and he just started playing. And now he's the youngest on stage.
1: Oh, that's so cool. Thanks for sharing that.
0: And congratulations, Remy. And we hope you're recovering. Listen to this. And he goes right to his parents. He puts his arms out and almost stage dives. All right. I got to take a knee.
1: Suspenders.
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3: Traffic is light on the Dodge Expressway. The JFK looks good. I-80, no delays for you. 680, both north and southbound at Pacific. You still have road work there. And then 680 up around Blair High. Could see a little extra traffic. Watch for extra traffic on Dodge throughout the day. About 50th to 72nd in both directions. That's a look at your roads. I'm Lucy Chapman.
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0: 99.9 KGOR playing Omaha's greatest hits. Okay, David, what's the over or under that Shelly in her entertainment report says Taylor Swift and Travis Kelce?
1: Oh, I already have $100 on it.
0: There you go. Let's see. Let's let the professional handle it and see who's right.
1: Shelly, happy Champagne Friday. What's up?
2: At Kelce can't wait to watch his son say I do to Taylor Swift. He didn't give us any details about the wedding, but from his excitement, it sounds like it just may be happening soon, like reports have been saying. While chatting with Fox 29 Philly on Wednesday, Travis Kelce's dad told the outlet that he's super excited for the wedding. He went on to gush about his future daughter-in-law, calling her a sweetheart and truly the girl next door, just like Kylie, his other daughter-in-law. Zoe Kravitz is finally showing off her engagement ring, and yes, it's massive. Kravitz rocked the 9-carat cushion-cut stone from Harry Styles on her ring finger at a Jessica McCormick event in London on Wednesday. She fittingly paired the ring with a white bridal-inspired dress. The engagement ring's worth approximately $500,000. We already knew that Shrek 5 is happening. Get ready for even more, because Donkey, a Shrek spinoff, is happening as well. Eddie Murphy kind of spilled the beans last summer, but Universal Pictures has now made it official. The movie's set to be an origin story of how Donkey became the iconic Donkey. It's set to hit theaters June 30th, 2028. Teddy Mellencamp is giving us a look at her cancer journey. She took to her Insta stories to share what recovery looks like, explaining that one day she's hopping around doing a million things, and then the next day she's shaking so bad she can barely get up the stairs. Teddy admitted that her anxiety is at a 10, and she could barely hold the phone to make the video because of the shaking. Teddy

0: also noted that she's on a new medication, which she thinks is hitting her really weird, and that even though she's been getting good news from doctors, she hasn't been declared in remission just yet. We have the trailer for Will Ferrell's new comedy series, The Hawk. The Netflix and PGA show circles around Ferrell's Lonnie Hawkins, who is a has-been golf pro who wants to make a comeback. Naturally, the trailer set to the tune of an 80s glam rock theme song, showing Lonnie teeing off against his son, a rising golf star played by Jimmy Tatro. The show also includes Molly Shannon, Luke Wilson, Chris Parnell, Caitlin Tarver, and David Hornsby. It hits Netflix July 16th.
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2: Traffic is filling in on the Dodge Expressway and also along I-80 between 680 and 480. The JFK is still in pretty good shape if you are northbound, making your way to that I-80 westbound exchange. Watch for times due to that construction on 680, both north and southbound at Pacific. A little slow through there. That's a look at your roads. I'm Lucy Chapman.
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22: Clouds will be stubborn again today, a 20% chance of a spotty shower in the morning or afternoon. Most of us stay dry and somewhat cool again. 78 for the high with an east wind at 5 to 15 miles per hour. A few spotty showers and some drizzle develop overnight. Heading into Saturday morning with a low of 65, then clouds, fog, drizzle, and breezy with a high of 82 Saturday. From the First Alert 6 Weather Center, I'm Senior Chief Meteorologist Rusty Lord.
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1: The Mega Millions jackpot is up to $500 million.
0: Oh, cool. So now I can play.
1: Oh, now you can play. Well, if you're going to play, it's tonight. The Mega Millions jackpot was up to $467 million in Tuesday's drawing, but nobody matched all six numbers. So the grand prize rolls over to tonight's drawing when the jackpot will be at least $489 million.
0: So what's the lump sum payment option on that?
1: 220 mil. You good?
0: Yeah, all right. I'll take that.
1: Good luck. We hope you're planning a fun weekend. But the weekend after that, ooh, the TSA is ready to screen nearly 19 million 4th of July holiday travelers. Busiest day projected to be July 2nd, with more than 3 million people passing through airport security for not only holiday travel, but the FIFA World Cup as well. But don't worry, they're boosting staffing, extra canine teams, enhanced technology to help manage the holiday rush.
0: And in World Cup news, the U.S. team lost in the final seconds of their match with Turkey late last night, 3-2.
3: Turkey, a score! The winning goal!
0: Don't worry. Like you just heard, Turkey does not move on to the knockout rounds, and the U.S. had previously clinched their spot in the round of 32. Next match for the U.S., Wednesday, July 1st, against Bosnia and Herzegovina at 8 p.m.
1: Easy for you to say. Wait, let me get this straight. The losers won, and the winners are going home.
0: That's right.
1: Oh, my gosh.
0: They also won in the 98th minute of a 90-minute match.
1: Hooray, sports.
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5: A disabled vehicle on 680 northbound. It's in that right lane just before the Dodge exit. So as you can imagine, things are getting pretty slow through there. Those are narrow lanes. Again, that is just before the Dodge exit, 680 northbound. Also watch for tie-ups with just that morning rush getting underway on the Dodge Expressway and on the JFK. That's a look at your roads. I'm Lucy Chapman.
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0: This one I call Spaghetti Kiss.
1: Oh.
0: Let me explain.
2: Well, as we say in the radio business, if you put that on the radio, people will listen to it. 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
0: Listen to it. Ba-ba-ba-dum-bow. So, first question, are you familiar with spaghetti westerns?
1: I know the term.
0: Yeah.
1: Yes.
0: The term goes to back to the 60s, maybe 70s, of westerns that were made in Italy.
1: Right.
0: Spaghetti westerns.
1: Aren't they like low budget, kind of cheesy?
0: Yeah.
1: Parmesan cheesy, maybe?
0: Parmesan cheesy, absolutely. With a sidearm. So this particular group uses the spaghetti western sound because their themes were always very, very strong and identifiable when you heard the music and the opening music to spaghetti westerns. And this particular group, I got their Instagram right here. PMJ Official is the name of their Instagram. But let me play you what they do. They take
1: Spaghetti Western
0: music with almost an operatic singer, but play songs you would recognize.
1: Okay.
0: This is Kiss. You know the song I Was Made for Loving You?
1: Okay.
0: A great song mixed with a spaghetti western. Sounds like one, doesn't it? Looks like a full orchestra. Here we go.

0: Okay. I mean,
1: you hear the little dum ba ba bum ba ba bum with the horns.
0: All I can picture is a slow motion shooting scene with Uma Thurman in like a Quentin Tarantino film. Doesn't that sound like it would be a really gruesome scene with that cool music?
1: Well, Tarantino stole a lot of his stuff from spaghetti westerns.
0: I'm sure he did.
1: So you're absolutely right. And I think he would dig this group. They're going out on a tour of Europe and their
0: Say
1: Instagram,
0: it again, IG you said or something?
1: PMJ official.
0: Yeah, I was close.
1: So I have to find out the name, like the name of their, Postmodern Jukebox.
0: Love it.
1: Postmodern Jukebox. And there you go, a little spaghetti western kiss. I call it spaghetti kiss.
0: Just a million followers, no big deal.
1: Oh, that's all.
0: A million and one right now.
1: And be looking for them in Europe.

0: that cork. It's Champagne Friday with David and Meredith. 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
1: Traffic remains light on I-80, the Dodge Expressway, and the JFK, but big delays on 680 northbound. That is due to a disabled vehicle blocking that far right lane just before the Dodge Street exit. So you are already down to just two lanes in that area, and they are narrow. So that's what's causing the backups for you there. That's a look at your roads. I'm Lucy Chapman.
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1: Ecuador is still alive at this year's World Cup thanks to a 2-1 upset of Germany. Gonzalo Plata put the match away with his first goal of the tournament in the 77th minute.
2: And he's been deflected in as well. They've got the goal. It's Plata.
1: The win advances Ecuador to the knockout round. 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
0: We're going to play Game Time now. And let's see how you do with song sentences.
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0: Here we go. 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Now it's fading fast. It's song sentences. Good luck.
2: 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From the A1 United Heating, Air, and Electrical Time Saver Traffic Center, here's a look at your roads.
3: 680 northbound as you approach Dodge. That far right lane is blocked with a disabled vehicle. If you're already stuck in that, you might want to hop off on Pacific. You can take 114th or even Regency up to Dodge and get back to Dodge from there. But if you're not there just yet, you might want to just avoid this area altogether. Again, at 680 northbound, that far right lane closed just before Dodge. That's a look at your roads. I'm Lucy Chapman.
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12: Clouds will be stubborn again today, a 20% chance of a spotty shower in the morning or afternoon. Most of us stay dry and somewhat cool again. 78 for the high with an east wind at 5 to 15 miles per hour. A few spotty showers and some drizzle develop overnight, heading into Saturday morning with a low of 65. Then clouds, fog, drizzle, and breezy with a high of 82 Saturday. From the First Alert 6 Weather Center, I'm Senior Chief Meteorologist Rusty Lord.
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0: The Mega Millions jackpot is up to $500 million.
1: Oh, cool. So now I can play.
0: Oh, now you can play. Well, if you're going to play, it's tonight. The Mega Millions jackpot was up to $467 million in Tuesday's drawing, but nobody matched all six numbers. So the grand prize rolls over to tonight's drawing when the jackpot will be at least $489 million.
1: So what's the lump sum payment option on that?
0: 220 mil. You good?
1: Yeah, all right. I'll take that.
0: Good luck. We hope you're planning a fun weekend. But the weekend after that, ooh, the TSA is ready to screen nearly 19 million 4th of July holiday travelers. Busiest day projected to be July 2nd, with more than 3 million people passing through airport security for not only holiday travel, but the FIFA World Cup as well. But don't worry, they're boosting staffing, extra canine teams, enhanced technology to help manage the holiday rush.
1: And in World Cup news, the U.S. team lost in the final seconds of their match with Turkey late last night, 3-2.
3: Turkey, a score! The winning goal in the 98th minute. They might be going home tomorrow, but they're going wild now.
1: But don't worry. Like you just heard, Turkey does not move on to the knockout rounds, and the U.S. had previously clinched their spot in the round of 32. Next match for the U.S., Wednesday, July 1st, against Bosnia and Herzegovina at 8 p.m.
0: Easy for you to say. Wait, let me get this straight. The losers won, and the winners are going home.
1: That's right.
0: Oh, my gosh.
1: They also won in the 98th minute of a 90-minute match.
0: Hooray, sports.
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4: From the A1 United Heating, Air, and Electrical Time Saver Traffic Center, here's a look at your roads.
5: That stalled vehicle still blocking that far right lane, 680 northbound as you approach Dodge. And that has traffic affected all the way back at times, all the way back to 680, certainly back past Pacific. So you're going to want to avoid that area. You can actually stay all the way to the left and use the Maple Street exit and work your way back to Dodge. Blair High to 680, a little slow there, just heavy traffic. That's a look at your roads. I'm Lucy Chapman.
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2: Hey, guys. Happy Champagne Friday. Having way too much fun.
1: Okay, David. You've heard of introverts.
2: Yes.
1: You've heard of extroverts.
2: I am actually both.
1: Okay.
2: I'm more of an introvert when this thing isn't on or when we're at a dance party. I switch into extrovert.
1: Okay. I also feel the same way.
2: Yeah.
1: I appear as a people person and an extrovert. But then I like absolutely die after our gigs or after spending time with people. I'm just drained in a good way, but just drained.
2: Sure. I think given the choice, we may each call ourselves introverts because, you know, we don't mind staying home and getting in a cocoon.
1: I used to say extroverted introvert. Okay. But now there's actually a real term for a third type of vert.
2: So could this be us?
1: Just wait. Otrovert.
2: What is it?
1: Otrovert.
2: Spell that.
1: O-T-R-O, vert.
2: Use it in a sentence.
1: An introvert, extroverted, seems extroverted. They're social, comfortable in groups, and can even enjoy the spotlight. But deep down, they recharge more like an introvert.
2: Oh my gosh.
1: They present outwardly energetic and expressive, yet their nervous system works best with low stimulation and plenty of downtime.
2: Meredith, you just described each of us.
1: I know. Basically, they can blend in, read a room, and interact with ease, but too much social noise drains them fast.
2: Read the room.
1: Is this, I know this also describes you, but when I was reading this, my jaw dropped because that's exactly how I feel. And my husband's always like, what are you talking about? You do so great up there. You don't like it on stage. Like, I freak out after these events. We have a blast. But then for 2 days, I'm like, I'm like on my couch, just absolutely reeling from all of the spotlight and the excitement.
2: It's kind of a recovery period.
1: Yes. So there's introverts, extroverts, and now otroverts.
2: I think we need a better name for us.
1: So in Spanish, otro is other.
2: Oh.
1: So othervert. So maybe they should have just called it othervert. Introvert,
2: so.
1: Extrovert, ultravert.
2: There you go. Man, that is fascinating. I like it. And now I need a t-shirt with that on there.
1: Curl up in the corner. Oh, I thought you meant
2: a big baggy t-shirt to hide.
1: Yes.
2: Curl up in the fetal position.
0: It's a Champagne Friday. Celebrate, celebrate, dance to the music. RSVP by sending David and Meredith your greeting. 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
0: Yes, that's exactly what we do here. No, actually, that's what we're going to talk about in the good news coming up next.

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1: I need some good news, baby. It's like the world's gone crazy. Give me some good news, baby. Give it to me. Give it to me.
0: There's an 18-year-old named Gavin Saltzman. He is in Millbury, Ohio, and he's being recognized as a hero after saving his grandfather and a neighbor just 2 weeks apart. Listen to this story. So Gavin was in the car with his grandfather, Roger, taking him to the hospital when his grandfather went into cardiac arrest. So they pulled over. He did CPR and kept him alive for 5 minutes until the authorities could get to
2: them. Good for him, because that's so scary.
0: Saved his grandfather's life. Then 2 weeks later, Gavin overheard his neighbor calling for help after she'd fallen and broken her leg outside in the middle of a freezing cold night in Ohio. He rushed to her aid, making sure she wasn't alone in the cold. He was helping her, called, and because of him, she didn't freeze to death overnight with a broken leg.
2: Well, he stayed warm with the Superman cape he was wearing.
0: It's unbelievable. His mother expressed her deep pride and gratitude, calling him her miracle baby, and said there's no words to describe how blessed she feels.
2: Unbelievable.
0: Gavin says it's all because of his CPR training that he had to do in school, and now he's been able to save two lives and make a difference in his community.
2: Wow.
0: And that

0: 99.9, David and Meredith on KGOR, playing Omaha's greatest hits. Eminem, I just got a text that says, pop the cork, you bunch of dorks.
1: Well, happy Champagne Friday to you.
0: The party continues.

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1: I'll give you a hint. He's on Netflix right now.

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2: Hi, this is Ryan Hamilton.
1: Ryan Hamilton, how are you?
0: Darn right, it's Ryan Hamilton. Hey, man.
2: I'm great. Thank you.
1: Ryan Hamilton, we were lucky enough to meet you in April of 2022, and that was only 3 months after something huge happened to you.
2: That was so early. Yeah.
1: Dude, when I heard the name of your special, I scream laughed out loud because I knew exactly why. Your new special out now is This Just Hit Me.
2: Yeah, This Just Hit Me. I was hit by a bus, so that's what happened. And people are wondering what was going on. Yes, that was, I was still kind of hunched over and,
1: yeah.
2: And not, I was like, should I even be out on the road? This is wild.
1: Yeah, I was yeah. Like, am I allowed, can I hug you gently to say goodbye?
2: Yes, I forgot about that. You're right.
0: And then when we saw you're getting a Netflix special, we're like, it's
1: yes!
0: about time. Congratulations.
2: Thank you so much. That's very nice. Yeah. Yeah, this is the second one, but it's been a long time. My first one was like 8 years ago or something.
1: Crazy.
2: So this accident happened and it reshaped my whole kind of act and we finally got this out.
1: Speaking of touring schedule, holy cow, dude, 2026 and 27, you're already starting to book in 27, but you are touring your face off.
2: Yeah, we're getting ready to release a bunch more dates in a couple weeks for like theaters in the fall and into next year. And we're busy this summer. I just, my life is never ending touring. I've just been doing this for years. But this is the first time I'm doing like a proper, like named kind of tour that we're putting together. And it's, I'm excited about that.
0: I have to ask, when you tour, do you actually get on a bus?
2: To be honest, I mean, there, when I see a couple options, mm-hmm. I avoid the bus.
1: Yeah, absolutely.
2: Yeah.
0: Hey, didn't we just see you on Jimmy Fallon?
2: Yeah, that was Tuesday night. Yes.
0: Congrats, man. How was that?
2: Thank you. That was really fun. It was my third time on The Tonight Show. And that set's all different material from the special. So you can go watch that set and it's all fresh stuff, different from the special. And it was really fun. It's such a, as a stand-up comedian, it's like an honor to do these kind of things. And also, you know, that was your dream coming up as a stand-up comedian, just to do The Tonight Show. And so it's kind of a rare, like, lost art form now.
1: Yes.
2: It's like a
1: yes.
2: different thing. I feel like I'm, like, vintage,
1: yeah.
2: curated, handmade, whatever, you know?
1: Yeah. Like,
2: this is what stand-up is in the traditional sense. And so I'm glad it exists in
1: yes.
2: that way.
0: Well, we are so glad you exist. Okay, Ryan, hold on 1 second.
1: Since your Netflix special, This Just Hit Me, is out now, we've got more questions for you.
2: I would love that. I would love that. Let's do it.
0: Hold on. We'll be right back.
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0: 'cause I gotta have faith. Ooh, I gotta have faith. Because I gotta have faith, faith, faith. I gotta have faith, faith, faith.
1: 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And as a fellow Jones, we got your chance to win tickets to see Howard Jones' Things Can Only Get Better tour. It's on July 31st at Stir Cove. And you know who else is going to be there? Wang Chung.
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0: All right, so since he was on Jimmy Fallon this week and his Netflix special dropped, we're talking to the fantastic comedian Ryan Hamilton.
1: Okay, so you start touring with names like Nate Bargatze, Jerry Seinfeld. Are you like, how is this even my life?
2: Yeah, it's pretty wild. You know, I've been doing this for a long time and doing my own shows and kind of like at this later stage in my career, you know, I started working with Seinfeld and I used to open for people once in a while, but then it was like Seinfeld. Yeah, I guess let's do this if he wants to do it. So he helped me so much with this special. And, you know, Nate, I've seen him rise to this place and he's just, his stuff's so great. And doing these arenas is surreal. It's something that, you know, even like a guy like Jerry goes, wow, I couldn't have anticipated that this is what would happen with stand-up comedy.
1: Yes.
2: When I started this career,
1: yes.
2: You know, like he's like fascinated by like where comedy is as an art form and where it stands in the culture. It's really interesting to watch these things happen. So,
0: well, Nate Bargatze is in theaters now with his latest movie. I'm waiting on the next Ryan Hamilton movie.
1: That's right.
0: I mean, the name of a movie called This Just Hit Me, I think, is perfect.
2: Yes. Yeah. Did I tell you that Jerry came up with the title?
1: Really?
2: Yeah. Yeah. That was him. So he goes, how's it going? What's the title? And I go, okay, are you ready for this? And I'd worked on it so much. This is a line in the special. Yeah, I have this joke where I say, I'm from Idaho. This happened to me in Los Angeles. I live in New York City. And so it just seems like the kind of accident that they warn you against when you leave Idaho. Then I had to call my mom and go, guess what, Mom? It happened. And my mom's so sweet. She said, what, your big break? And I had to go, I guess we could say that.
0: Yes.
2: So that I was like, my big break, that's the name. And so I bring it to Jerry and I go, okay, you ready? Because he's familiar with the material. I go, my big break. And he goes, oh, that's pretty good.
1: Okay.
2: And he gave it 10 seconds. And then he goes, how about this just hit me? And we all laughed out loud. And I'm like, wow, I've been working on this for like a month, you know, like what?
1: Well, I screamed out loud. I knew exactly what it meant because we're so familiar. It's brilliant. So I'm glad you went with it, man. But I'll tell you what else is brilliant. I love your observation about even the dentists have to be TikTok dancers. Like your observations on what the hell is going on in our society with social media. Brilliant. As DJs who are forced to be on TikTok, we are like, yes.
2: We all feel it. I think whoever you are, it's like, I think the line was, if you want to straighten people's teeth for a living, you better learn to shuck and jive on TikTok. It's coming for you too. It's coming for you. It doesn't matter who you are.
1: It's coming for you.
2: This is the world we live in. But I'm so glad that stand-up exists because it is a real interaction with human beings and we crave these experiences now, I think. And so I love performing live for that reason right now. I think it's just as important as ever.
1: Buddy, you broke into the top 10 on Netflix. I don't know if you saw that yet, but you're top 10.
2: I did. A couple of people told me we're in the top 10. So
1: yeah,
2: now I have to worry about, okay, so now five. We got to get to five, right?
1: You will, though. It will keep spreading because it is so good. I'm just thrilled for you. And we're going to post this on all of our social accounts because, of course, if it's not on social media, it doesn't exist.
0: I'm doing a TikTok dance through this whole interview.
1: And we're so grateful for your time and thrilled for your success. Ryan Hamilton.
2: Oh, you guys are so sweet. Thank you so much. That's very nice. And it's great to connect with you again. I totally forgot about that early date and meeting you guys. That was it. I'm glad to connect. So thank you so much.
1: Thank you, Ryan.

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1: Way too much fun. And if you're new to the show, we do this every Friday. We just symbolically pop a cork to kick off your weekend. And we love getting the talkbacks here in studio. If you're streaming iHeart, you hit the red mic, which looks a lot like a champagne bottle, I might add.
0: That's right. I love how you say symbolically. No, babe, we have a bottle of bubbly. We are literally going to be popping here shortly.
1: We have a regular talkbacker. His name is Bruce. You got to picture him with his phone, a music source, instrumental, and he records these parody songs every week for us. And I think he's going to try a little Britney Spears.
0: What?
1: Yeah. Pop that cork, Bruce. Here we go from the talkback line.

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High five. We've done it. We've made it to Friday morning. Now that it's after 10 o'clock, it's me, Martha Quinn, on hand with the greatest songs of all time to get you through your workday. Plus, on Fridays, we add laughter into the mix with your corny jokes. I'll tell you how to get on the air with yours in about 8 minutes here, Chicago. Group hug.

Omaha's greatest hits, 99.9 KGOR. Martha Quinn with you. It's Corny Joke Friday. What do you call a nonstick pan that pulled off a bank heist? A smooth criminal. Okay. Tell me your corny joke with the talkback microphone on our free

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We can't promise when, but hey, it's coming. 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
0: Yeah, great question. The guys in OMD, Andy McCluskey and Paul Humphries, were doing a show early in their career together, and they wanted to come up with a preposterous name, so they came up with Orchestral Maneuvers.

She was the one who introduced the hits we loved during her MTV days. And she's still here playing them. The Martha Quinn Show, 99.9 KGOR, Omaha's greatest hits.

0: Omaha's greatest hits are on 99.9 KGOR. Let's kick back right now and talk some rock and roll. It's your daily news that rocks. My name is Martha Quinn. Shout out to the classic rockers who are hanging with the kids in terms of how many people are flocking to the stadiums to see them. The top ticket seller on the road right now is Bad Bunny. Behind Bad Bunny, Lady Gaga, and in spot number three, the Australian band that's proudly proclaiming rock and roll is alive and well. AC/DC has sold the third highest number of tickets this year behind Lady Gaga and Bad Bunny. Ed Sheeran is right behind AC/DC. Congratulations to AC/DC and to rock and roll. That's your news that rocks. Appreciate you hanging with me, Martha Quinn. Anytime you've got a rock and roll update you think I should talk about, let me know. I'd love to feature you as a guest reporter. 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

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Or do you know a Sarah? My great-grandmother's name is Sarah May. Heads up, Sarah. Check out today's mixtape at noon. It is National Sarah Day. My name is Martha Klein. Here's Pat Bennett.

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You are hearing right now three Sarah songs to celebrate today being National Sarah Day. The name Sarah goes back to biblical times, like 2,500 years ago is the first time we heard Sarah. Here's

0: 99.9 KGOR. Not one, not two, but three songs about Sarah is the mixtape you just heard. It's celebrated today being National Sarah Day. Daryl Hall and John Oates, Sarah Smile, Fleetwood Mac, Sarah Starship, Sarah. If you have an idea for a mixtape, three songs you link together in a category, you head to our station website. There's a mixtape submission form that you'll see when you click the Martha Quinn Show. 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

0: 99.9 KGOR. Martha Quinn heading towards 1 o'clock on Corny Joke Friday. This is when laughter gets added to the normal lineup of rock and roll. If you missed the show this morning, this piece of comedy genius was shared with us.
1: What's up? What's up? It's Ben. So if I get ketchup in my eye, does that mean I have hindsight? Aww.
0: I'm telling you, Jerry Seinfeld, who's playing in Las Vegas tonight, he's gone, oh, that's good. That's good. Hindsight. Thank you again, Ben. Join in. There's another show in about an hour. 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

99.9 KGOR. Heading towards 1 o'clock. What's up, Martha Quinn with you? Madonna scrapped her biopic. She needed more money. She said, I've had a huge life. I needed a big budget. I cannot disagree with her on that.

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Omaha's greatest hits, 99.9 KGOR. If you were with me, Marth Quinn, back in the 80s, did you have the Synchronicity album? It was number one for 17 weeks. The only time it dropped out of the number one spot was when a little record called Thriller stepped in.

0: 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Heading to a 1:30 appointment, but your nav says you won't get there until 1:45. Maybe you're caught in some rain. 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Do not worry. No joke too corny. Here is my joke of the day, and this is in honor of a Star Trek convention coming to Las Vegas August 5th. What do you call a Vulcan sea creature with eight arms? A Spocktopus. That makes me laugh. That's the thing about corny jokes. Even corny ones can still make you go, ah-ha-ha. 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

Omaha's greatest hits, 99.9 KGOR. How are you feeling today? It's Friday, June 26th. Are you feeling okay? Are you, I don't know, feeling kind of funny? If you're feeling funny, you are in the right place. It's Corny Joke Friday. You're

introduced the world to the soundtrack of a generation, and she's still hitting play. 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

0: 99.9 KGOR, Omaha's greatest hits. Ooh, my alarm just went off. You know what it's time for? Some laughter, like every Friday, right here with me, Martha Quinn. It's Corny Joke Friday.
1: How much does a polar bear weigh? 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
2: 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Well, because they spend so much time in schools.
3: Hi, Martha. This is Debbie from Parrish, Florida. Why did the professional musician hire a baseball player? Answer, because he had perfect pitch.
0: And crack! The ball is going out, out, out, over the fence. Home run! Debbie from Parrish, Florida. Finishing up this afternoon's Corny Joke Friday show with an awesome baseball joke. Thank you, Debbie. A round of applause for all of this afternoon's comedians. This happens every week. Join in. 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

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Hanging with you this afternoon, it's me, Martha Quinn. 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

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Heading towards 2:30 with a pro tip for you. 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

Eddie Money on Omaha's Greatest Hits, 99.9 KGOR. One of the coolest cats to ever take the stage. He was a cool guy and missed. How much money are you spending this 4th of July? I'll tell you how much coming up in just about 7 minutes on KGOR.

0: 99.9 KGOR, Elton John. We Americans have never been accused of being conservative on our spending when it comes to holidays. Ooh, Christmas, forget about it. But apparently the 4th of July, it's another really big deal. How much are we spending? $15 billion every year. How is that divided up? You might think, well, it's all in fireworks. No, because great free shows like the one you're going down to see tonight at Memorial Park, that helps out a lot with your personal firework budget. No, $10 billion of that is spent on food. So, you know, we like our food. $4 billion is spent on booze. We also like our alcohol. Less and less more, though. It's dropping. Alcohol consumption is really dropping, actually, across the world. And $2 billion in fireworks. So the fireworks, a small part of our budget for the 4th of July. And it's because of great shows, like I mentioned, that you can go and see for free. Pat Benatar on the way on KGOR.
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99.9 KGOR. I got a couple of emails that my math was off. I said we spend $15 billion Americans on the 4th of July, and I gave you the numbers. They added up to be about $16 billion. Okay, so, you know, I was rounding up and down a little bit. I guess when you put a B behind it, it kind of tends to not matter as much if you're a little off. I think this matters a lot. Our iHeartRadio Music Festival in Las Vegas, and tickets are going. So you got to get them. You can do that at AXS.com. And if you couldn't write that down, that's okay. 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Bonnie Raitt coming up.

99.9 KGOR. I'm Lucy Chapman. Thanks for hanging out with me this afternoon. Maybe you're on your way to the big show at Memorial Park here in Dundee to see Smokey Robinson and Cake. How would you like to go to the movies at B&B Oakview Plaza 14? I've got super free stuff coming up just after 5. We do this every weekday at about 5 o'clock. And I've got Bronco Bucks, Buchanan Service Center, plus tickets to see Supergirl at B&B Oakview Plaza 14. Yeah, you still have time to get registered, even while you're sitting there waiting for traffic to pass by. 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

0: 99.9 KGOR. If you're planning on going to Memorial Park and you're not there yet, there are shuttle services for the concert tonight. They run from 4 until 7 at the Westroads. It looks like there'll be one at 50th and Dodge and at 50th and Underwood. They run about $1.25, and then it's about a 20-minute drive from the Westroads. It's not going to take you 20 minutes from 50th and Dodge, but it is an option. I think they have some parking at UNO that is free, although most likely that is mostly going to be taken up pretty quickly. So unless you're on your way there now, you might want to try the shuttle services. Hang on, I've got music lined up for you coming up from Soft Cell on KGOR.
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94.9 KGOR. I think the shuttles are just about getting started to run from the West Roads and from 50th and Dodge from the Dundee area. If you're heading to the concert, it might be a good idea to find a little easier parking so you can get out. The shuttles will run before and then after the concert. And Dodge Street will be closed. I think they're saying about 9:45. It'll be closed in both directions from 52nd to 72nd for the fireworks. So keep that in mind if you're in the area. Hang on, I've got music on the way for you coming up from Michael Jackson. But first, the Cardigans on KGOR.

0: 99.9 KGOR. While you're sitting at the concert waiting for the music to start, I want you to think about another concert that's coming to town. I love the title of this tour, Things Can Only Get Better. That is the Howard Jones tour, and he's bringing his tour along with some really good friends to the Stir Concert Cove in Council Bluffs August 1st. 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That's what I mean. This is going to be a great show with all his friends. So it's on our Facebook page. Find that and get registered. Got Cutting Crew on the way on KGOR. First, let's head out to the streets, get a look at your traffic.
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2: Still working that crash here, spoiling our Friday afternoon drive for now. It's eastbound I-80 right at Q Street. The left lane still blocked and a solid backup all the way to 144th Street eastbound on I-80. Pretty slow going now westbound I-80 from the JFK over to 72nd Street. No other accidents reported, though. That's a look at traffic. I'm Steve Parker.
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26: Partly cloudy, warm, and muggy on Friday evening. Mostly clear with areas of fog developing overnight. Some could be locally dense. Low temperatures in the mid-60s. That fog stays with us Saturday morning. Mostly cloudy, breezy, and humid in the afternoon. Isolated storms possible through the second half of the day with highs in the low 80s. From the First Alert 6 Weather Center, I'm Chief Meteorologist Matt Serwee.
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99.9 KGOR and Lucy Chapman. I kept talking about the Howard Jones tour. It's coming to the Stir Concert Cove, but I kept talking about all the friends he was bringing, and I kept saying Richard Blade. In my head, I was thinking, is that the guy from Night Ranger? No, I had to look it up. That's Jack Blades with an S. And then I thought, well, that's dumb. You knew that. No, Richard Blade is a DJ from Los Angeles and from Europe, from England. So he's going to kind of start things out with some really cool pop mixes. So, yeah, that's going to be a very cool show. Anyway, that was Jack Blades along with the rest of the band from Night Ranger. Wham! On Omaha's Greatest Hits, 99.9 KGOR.

Oyster Colt on Omaha's greatest hits, 99.9 KGOR. It's Friday. We're getting Friday started early. If you're going to see some live music out there, Men's Journal said that Blue Oyster Cult was the number one criminally underrated rock band. Criminally underrated. I don't know if I'd call it criminally, but I think they could have. They were a little underrated. Great stuff. Kenny Loggins on KGOR.

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0: 99.9 KGOR, CCR, Credence. I've got free stuff after five on the way. It's Bronco Bucks. It's Buchanan Service Center. And it's B&B. I've got tickets to see the new Supergirl. Hope you got registered. We'll do it just about 20 minutes, 15, 20 minutes on KGOR. Let's head out to the streets. Get a look at your traffic first.
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2: Finally have a tow truck on the scene, so hopefully close to clearing this crash. It's eastbound on I-80, right about Q Street. The left lane's still blocked there, and the solid backup still to 144th Street. Pretty slow going now westbound I-80 past 42nd over to 72nd. That's traffic. I'm Steve Parker.
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And don't forget, I've got more Free Stuff After 5 coming up. About 5:40, we do that every once in a while. I have got a day pass, a family day pass to Lawrence and Gardens, where you can see their new dinosaur exhibit. 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

0: 99.9 KGOR. I'm Lucy Chapman. It's time for Free Stuff After 5. It is not required for you to be listening to hear your name, but it sure is a lot more fun to hear your name on the radio. I've got a super free stuff all this week. This is the last one for the week. I've got $20 in Bronco Bucks, $10 to Buchanan Service Center. Put some gas in your car. That gas price is coming down a little slowly. I think slower than it should be coming down. And a couple of tickets to Supergirl at B&B Oakview Plaza 14. And it's all for you, Denise. 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You are our Free Stuff After 5 winner. Don't forget, I've got more free stuff coming up for you. A day pass, a family day pass to Lards and Gardens. Let's head out to the streets, get a look at your traffic on KGOR.
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2: With that earlier accident, we had eastbound I-80 at Q Street clear. That's really opened up, but now pretty heavy eastbound I-80 from the 680 interchange over past 72nd Street. And heavy traffic southbound on the JFK past Cornhusker Road on down to Highway 370. But that's not as heavy as it usually is. No new accidents to report. That's a look at traffic. I'm Steve Parker.
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13: Partly cloudy, warm, and muggy on Friday evening. Mostly clear with areas of fog developing overnight. Some could be locally dense. Low temperatures in the mid-60s. That fog stays with us Saturday morning. Mostly cloudy, breezy, and humid in the afternoon. Isolated storms possible through the second half of the day with highs in the low 80s. From the First Alert 6 Weather Center, I'm Chief Meteorologist Matt Serwee.
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99.9 KGOR. I'm Lucy Chapman. Coming up a week from Monday, Journey's Final Frontier show at the Pinnacle Bank Arena in Lincoln. And AEG says, here's some tickets. See if anybody wants to win them. Well, I guarantee you somebody wants to win them, but you can't unless you get registered. 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

0: 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And while you're at it, get registered to win free stuff after 5. Too late for this week, but the new one for next week, that should be up here within the next 30 minutes or so. So get registered for that. Next week, I've got Sergeant Pepper's and a couple of tickets to Minions and Monsters at B&B Oakview Plaza 14. Right now, I've got more free stuff after 5. We do that every once in a while. I have a pair of tickets to, well, no, this is a whole family four pack of tickets. I write on the back of stuff all the time. Here it is. A family day pass to Lauritsen Gardens, their new exhibit, Dinosaurs Around the World. It's going to be so amazing. And that is all for you, Tracy Rowe of Omaha. You're probably at the show right now, but when you get home, maybe on your email. I know you're listening on your iHeartRadio app. Check your email. I sent you everything you need to know. Hang on, I got your Rhythmics on the way. 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
3: Our Friday afternoon drive got off to a pretty rough start with that accident we had eastbound I-80 at Q Street. Big backup there that lingered for a while, but now we're going to finish up in great shape, it looks like, with really no slowdowns anywhere. Even into that road work, not too bad, southbound JFK past Cornhusker. That's a look at traffic. I'm Steve Parker.
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2: 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I didn't. Figure out what she wants. Trust me, they'll make it happen.
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Pour some sugar on me. Forget about that. Pour some water on me. You're going to be wishing for that by the end of the weekend because it's going to be hot. 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Apparently, the people who had water rights before them, dating back to the 1700s, they get the water first. And if it runs out, then they get nothing. 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

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When you're done listening to me, I don't think you'll ever be done listening to me, right? We have some fun, don't we, you and I? I've got Phil Collins on the way, Queen on KGOR.

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While you're out and about this evening, if you're driving around anywhere near Dodge, keep in mind it's going to be closed, completely closed in both directions during the fireworks. So that's going to be probably right around 10 from 52nd to 72nd.

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Have a fabulous weekend. I'll see you Monday. John Tesh up next.

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